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Someone like you. 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

0: At the start of the summer, Late 92 fired up the No Repeat-a-tron 2000, built to never repeat a song. 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

0: the start of the summer, Light 92 fired up the No Repeat-A-Tron 2000, built to never repeat a song. Instead, it spent summer glitching.
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0: the start of the summer, Lay 92 fired up the No Repeat-A-Tron 2000, built to never repeat a song. 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

0: Light traffic check.
1: Westbound 401 at Highway 25, two right lanes are blocked there, as well as eastbound 401 at 6 South. We do have construction there. Two right lanes are blocked. No troubles on the 403, looking good. On Highway 6 North, north and southbound at concession 10, we have that shut down for a collision. Watch out for that. No trouble-free drive on 24 between Cambridge and Brantford. 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I'm Robin Metcalf with Light 92 Morning Traffic.
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like that. Good morning, friends. Welcome. It is the morning show that I hope you look forward to, or maybe it's your bedtime show. I don't know what you're doing at 5:30 in the morning, but I'm Scott Fox. I was off for a couple of days last week. I was in Las Vegas, and if you're a fan of my silent date series, holy cow, do I have an update coming for you. And that's going to happen. It's either going to be this week or next. I was with the silent date couple in Las Vegas for a couple of days. Great time. I got to see the Backstreet Boys at the Sphere. That was a bucket list thing for my beautiful girlfriend. So I thought I'm going to step up and try and be a good guy here and take her to see the Backstreet Boys. And it evolved into so much more than that. So there's going to be a great silent date update coming. Since I've been gone, though, holy cow, now we're in a trade war. It's crazy what's gone on over the last few days. I honestly think they're going to eventually write books about what went down on Friday night when Canada suspended negotiations, recalled the negotiators from Washington back to Ottawa, and said we'd rather fight it out with 50% dollar-for-dollar matching tariffs. I don't know what's going to happen here, friends, but we are watching it. We have news updates for you every half hour. I believe Rob is going to be in for Stacey again, but I haven't actually looked into the newsroom. So we'll find out around 6 o'clock together. This morning, we're also going to do a number of different things. The CNE is on. The unofficial end of summer. So this morning, I've got 4 ride all day passes. I think that'll go a long way for someone who wants to go to the CNE. If you want those a little after 7 a.m., I will have them. And this morning, I'm also going to do the grand prize draw. Somebody is going to win a good little getaway. It's local, though. It is a night out to see Toto live in concert at RBC Amphitheater, along with Christopher Cross and the Romantics. That show is coming up at the end of the week, and somebody that qualified online is going to win that with a limo ride from Epic Limo to go and see that show. Nice night out, and we're taking care of everything. So keep it right here. Let's get things started right now. London Beat, I've been thinking about you. I did miss you guys. This is Light 92. Good morning.

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Light 92, that is Martin Garrix and Ed Sheeran. Ed Sheeran in Toronto over the weekend for a couple of different shows, and holy cow, what a response. He's great every time he does one. I've interviewed him a number of times, and such a great guy. Real good to see him here, and clearly he loves the city. If you went, I'm sure you had a great time, and if you won tickets from us, congratulations. A nice night out on the radio. That's great. In case you're wondering, we're starting off the week today with a little bit of rain. Cloudy and windy with showers. Our high today, 19 degrees. Tonight, it's a low of 13. It is not feeling very summery at all. We are well below seasonal, and another weekend just got completely rained out. In particular, Saturday was nuts. Well, it does get a little bit better as the week goes on. Tomorrow, it's going to be sunny and 24. That's still below seasonal. Wednesday is going to be sunny and a high 26. Thursday, it'll be 25 with a mix of sun and cloud. Best chance at rain is closer to Thursday after we get through today. Now, I don't know if you've looked at the calendar, but 2 weeks from today is Labor Day. Yikes. We're into the final 2 weeks of the summer break. School returns 2 weeks from tomorrow. So let's make the most of these 2 weeks and enjoy. Michael Jackson is on Light 92.

0: Hi. 92, it's Sarah McLachlan. It is only 14 degrees outside, and it is going to be a chilly one. I mean, this weekend did not feel at all like summer, and today isn't going to either. It's going to be cloudy. Morning rain could turn into afternoon rain. That could even continue into this evening. Today, we're not expected to get above 20 degrees, the high 19, and no humidity. It's also prime time vacation time. You may notice a few less bodies around the workplace today, including around here as well. Dan is off this morning, so filling in my old friend Robin Metcalf.
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0: How's it going, Robin?
2: Westbound 401 at Highway 25, construction there in the two right lanes. Eastbound 401 at 6 South, construction, two right lanes are blocked there as well. On the 403 eastbound, it's a good shape as you make your way right into Brantford. No troubles on the westbound side as well. 24 looking good between Cambridge and Brantford. On the city streets, northbound Paris Road is closed at Oak Park. That is for construction. Jumpstart helps kids across Canada access sport and play so more kids can get into the game. 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I'm Robin Metcalf with Light 92 Morning Traffic.
0: Thank you, Robin. 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
1: Good morning. It's currently 13 degrees in Brantford, 13 in Kitchener, and 14 in Hamilton. The dollar is trading for 72.26 cents U.S., gas sitting at $1.76.9 cents a liter at most GTA stations. It's Monday, August 24th. And I'm Rob Kerwane. Hamilton police say a cyclist is dead after being struck by a vehicle on the Stony Creek Mountain. On Saturday, shortly after 11 p.m., emergency services were called to the area of Upper Centennial Parkway and Green Mountain Road for a report of a single motor vehicle striking a cyclist in the northbound lanes. Police say the male cyclist, who was also traveling north, was pronounced dead on scene. Officers say alcohol or speed are not believed to be a factor in this probe. Federal conservatives are demanding that the government reveal what the U.S. offered during the trade talks that Canada rejected. The conservatives, Bloc Québécois, Greens, and NDP have called for greater transparency or briefings, although Green Party leader Elizabeth May stopped short of demanding the details be made public. Carney said the U.S. offered lower auto tariffs but excluded medium and heavy trucks, while Washington says it also proposed cuts to tariffs on softwood lumber, steel, and aluminum. Neither Carney's office nor Trade Minister Dominic LeBlanc's office commented on those claims. Unifor and General Motors have agreed on tentative labor contracts for more than 4,600 auto workers in Ontario. Unifor National President Lana Payne says the agreements deliver strong wage and benefit increases for those working in GM's Oshawa assembly plant, the CAMI facility in Ingersoll, as well as operations in St. Catharines and Woodstock. Unifor's top bargainer with GM Canada says the deals follow the pattern set by a previous agreement with Ford, which saw workers secure 3% annual pay increases and a renewal of a no-closure agreement. In sports, the New York Yankees scored three runs in the sixth inning to snap a 2-2 tie and then added two more in the seventh en route to an 8-3 win over the visiting Toronto Blue Jays on Sunday. The Yankees won two of three games in the weekend series, leaving Toronto 1.5 games back of the third and final AL wild card berth. Your Light 92 forecast, cloudy skies today, a few showers beginning this morning, local amount of 10 to 15 millimeters, with a high today of 18, UV index 3 or moderate. Tonight, a few showers ending, we'll see cloudy skies and a chance of showers overnight and a low 13. Tomorrow, sunny, a high 25, humidex of 30. Right now, it's 13 degrees in Brantford, 13 in Kitchener, and 14 in Hamilton. I'm Rob Kerwane.
2: Quick. Thank you, Rob. It is just after 6 o'clock. The CNE is on, and let's go to the X. If you don't know, the CNE Bandshell shows are completely free, and one of the artists that's performing tonight is coming up in just a few minutes. I'll tell you about that as we get your brand new week started off. Hard to believe we're down to the final 2 weeks of that summer break. 2 weeks from today is Labor Day. Yikes. Fastest flying month I can remember in a while.

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That's Virginia to Vegas and Lights Out. And tonight, Virginia to Vegas is playing the CNE Bandshell. Those shows are free if you're at the X. Tonight, it is Virginia to Vegas with Preston Pablo that are performing. There's a lot of great acts. Shaggy was there last night. Tonight, Virginia to Vegas and Preston Pablo. And as the week goes on, there's going to be a number of other performances. Tomorrow night, Glass Tiger is going to be there. Wednesday, Brand Van 3000 is performing. Thursday, country singer Brett Young is there. Saturday, JoJo is performing. So much fun. I love it. Let's go to the X. And I do have a four-pack of ride all day passes. I'm going to be giving those away all week. And I think I'm going to do that today around 8:35-ish. I'm just getting back from vacation, so I haven't quite figured it out. 8:35, let's say that. Win those ride all day passes here on Light 92.

be walking on sunshine, though. I guess we scheduled that one before we saw the weather from this weekend. It was quite the rain out. Holy cow. Saturday, Sunday, and today the rain is going to continue again. Not getting above 19 today. Where is August is a question that you can fairly ask right now. Love is, this is Atlanta Miles, Light 92, Southern Ontario's favorites.

Now, good morning. I'm Scott Fox. Big thanks to Dave Creelman, who filled in for me for a couple of days last week. I didn't say it in advance that I was going to be on vacation. And part of the reason for that was for security reasons, because I was traveling with the silent date couple. And if you've been following my silent date series, it's an incredible story, and they're doing awesome, by the way. I am going to do a full silent date update in the next week or two, and I'll fill you in on Vegas. But a couple of takeaways here. Number one, we were doing our fantasy football draft. I got to tell you, fantasy football drafts are the new bachelor party. If the guys want to go away, you know, it used to be, hey, let's go to Vegas or Nashville or Miami or whatever for a bachelor party. Now it seems to be fantasy football that's got everybody going. And it was quite the experience. The Fontainebleau in Las Vegas did a great job hosting that draft for us. So thank you very much to them. I was also at the Backstreet Boys concert at the Sphere. And for those who don't know, the Backstreet Boys signed up initially to do a number of dates in a mini residency. Well, that mini residency has become so popular that they're now on their 53rd show. 53 shows they've done at the Sphere. It was my first time there. I'd never seen it in person, only in video. And I got to tell you, I was blown away. The technology in the Sphere, to see a show there, it is a total immersive experience. It takes a regular concert and turns it into something completely different. And can we just talk about the fact that 26, 27, 28 years later, the Backstreet Boys still sound great. Here's a little bit of the show.

0: mean, that's just a little bit of I Want It That Way. If you want to see some more video, it's on my Instagram. Just follow at Scott Fox on Air. And you can see video and pictures from the show. It was really, really great to see the Backstreet Boys. The crowd there was just so into this show. And what I thought was really interesting about it was my girlfriend, Diana, and I noticed as we looked around, 80% of the crowd was probably a late millennial or a Gen Xer. There were a couple of older folks there. There were a couple of people there who brought their kids, wanted them to see the Backstreet Boys, and that's great. But the vast majority, I got to put them between, say, 35 and 55 years old, and it was a great crowd. And you can tell when you're in Vegas who's going to the Backstreet Boys because they all dress a certain way. First time I've ever been to a concert where I didn't even choose my outfit. My girlfriend did. She came home before the trip and said, okay, so here's what you've got to wear for the show. And I thought, I can decide what I want to wear for the show. And she said, no. Everybody dresses the same way. It's a blue and white theme. So we got into our blue and white and we went down to the Sphere and everybody in there was dressed the exact same way. Something to see and a real great experience. I know there's some folks that are not interested in traveling to the U.S. right now, and that's totally fine. You can make your own decision, just like I made mine. But if you're interested or you find yourself in Vegas, highly recommended. The Backstreet Boys were great.
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2: Westbound 401 at Highway 25, we have construction there. Two right lanes are blocked. Eastbound 401 at 6 South, we have two right lanes blocked there as well. No travels on the 403 eastbound, starting to fill in a little bit as you make your way through the link. Just a little bit of volume there. Westbound looks good through Brantford. No travels on Highway 24 in and out of Brantford and Cambridge. Jumpstart helps kids across Canada access sport and play so more kids can get into the game. Learn more at jumpstart.canadiantire.ca. I'm Robin Metcalf with Light 92 Morning Traffic.
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Southern Ontario's favorites, 1999. It's Prince. Good morning, I'm Scott Fox. Text message here. Scott, sounds like the Backstreet Boys were great. I've heard stories that tourism in Vegas is way down. What did you notice? That's a great text. Thanks a lot for that. Donna, I'll tell you, that's exactly spot on. I talked to a number of people down there. I talked to blackjack dealers, Uber drivers, restaurant servers, and you name it. They all said the same thing. Vegas is dead. Now, I looked around and it seemed like there was quite a few people there, but I'm told that this is usually a very busy time and numbers are way, way down. So that says something. There's a lot less people going there. The fact that they charge $16 US for a beer might have something to do with it. That used to be a cheap vacation, and I think that's out the window. But anyway, thanks for the question. I appreciate that. This is Light 92. Walking.

0: 92. That's Oasis and Wonderwall at 641. Good morning, I'm Scott Fox. One of the things that I love is the fights that some people have with the Homeowners Association or the condo board is another way that we sometimes refer to them here in Canada. I've never heard this next one, though, and I'm already laughing because I've heard the clip that I'm about to play, and this is next level crazy. There are, for those who don't know, if you live in a shared space, a common area, like a condominium, or there's a homeowners association, there's often rules. And sometimes people find themselves at odds with the rule makers because sometimes the rules are pretty restrictive. You know, they could say your house has to look a certain way. You're not allowed to paint it. You're not allowed to do this or do that. There's a lot of rules that some homeowners associations or condominium corporations have. Well, I've never heard this one before. A man has been cited because he cut those nice lines into his lawn. If you do a lot of work on your lawn, if you really love your lawn, and I'm talking about myself here, you probably take a lot of time to make sure that those lines look perfect. When you first cut your grass and you've got those fresh lines in there, it looks like a baseball outfield. Oh, what a great feeling. Well, I'm about to play for you someone who takes great pride in their lawn, and he just got cited by his homeowners association because the lines were too straight.
1: Dear homeowner, this letter is a formal notification that your property has been found in violation. We expected that. Following a recent inspection, the board of directors has determined that your lawn located at above reference property contains striping patterns that are excessively straight. I planned that. Violation details. Excessive lawn striping. Section 8.4B. I guess that's the rule I violated. The rule is section 8.4B. Maintaining lawn quality beyond reasonable neighborhood expectations. You think I was petty before. You wait now.
0: Can you believe that? Excessive lawn striping. His lawn exceeds the normal expectations of lawns in the neighborhood. His looked too good, and it made the other lawns look bad.
1: B, maintaining lawn quality beyond reasonable neighborhood expectations.
0: Beyond reasonable expectations. That's how good his grass was, and they wrote him up for it. Can you believe that?
2: When I first saw you.
0: Oh, sorry. Hi, Shania.
2: I saw love.
0: He's going to fight it. What do you do? Do you intentionally have to make your lawn look worse just to satisfy the condo corporation or the homeowners association? Is that really the goal? Shouldn't we be raising the bar a little bit here? Kind of curious to see what revenge he's going to get because you know he's not done. You can tell the way he's reading that letter, there's going to be more to this.

Still the one, Shania, Light 92. It is 6:47, and it's the 24th of August, according to my screen. But if you told me it was the 24th of October, I would believe you. We've got some very fall-like weather in the forecast again today. It's going to be cloudy and windy with showers. 19 is the high. Overnight tonight, even cooler than it was last night, down to 13. Tomorrow, it's going to be sunny and 24. That's still below seasonal, but there is a little humidity tomorrow. It'll feel about 29. Wednesday, it's going to be 26. And on Thursday, it's going to be 25. We are now into the final 2 weeks of the summer break. Labor Day, 2 weeks from today. And there's a number of things that are coming over the next couple of weeks, not the least of which is the fall menu at Starbucks. Yeah, who's excited for the original PSL? It's back tomorrow. And there's a number of other things coming back too, and I'll talk about all that and more coming up after 7 o'clock. I also have 4 ride-all-day passes to the C&E. I'll give those away at 8:35 this morning. And somebody is going to win. Actually, you know what? The winning has already been

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1: Good morning. Could I speak with Angela, please?
0: Speaking, yeah.
1: Hey, Angela, it's Scott Fox from Light 92.
0: Oh, my God. Did I win?
1: You did win. Congratulations.
0: Thank you.
1: You're welcome. I hope you don't have plans for the 30th because we've got a pair of tickets for you to see Toto, Christopher Cross, and the Romantics at RBC Amphitheater in Toronto, and we'll take care of the transportation. Don't even worry about traffic. The limo ride is courtesy of Epic Limo, from your house to the concert and back again. Have a great time, okay?
0: Amazing. Thank you.
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0: me.
1: Olivia Dean on Light 92. Hey there, I'm Scott Fox. It is 7:15, and I apologize. I made a mistake earlier. I just got back from vacation. I was away for a couple of days, and I'll talk more about that a little bit later on. I did earlier as well. I went to see the Backstreet Boys at the Sphere in Vegas, and it was a really great show, but I'll get you caught up later. I did also say that today I've got ride all day passes for the CNE, and that part is true. I absolutely do. However, I said I'd give them away around 8:30. My mistake, I didn't realize the website says we'll give them away a little after 7. So, misunderstanding on my part, and that's probably a me just skimming emails when I was away. So, we are going to do it, just like the website says, and you can get details on our contest all the time at light92.ca. I'm going to give away 4 CNE ride all day passes around 7:30. So you don't have to wait for long. I'll tell you when it's time to call in and we'll have a little fun on the phones. All right. Sound good?
2: Yeah.
1: Thank you, Marky Mark.
2: You feel it, baby?
1: I do. It's Monday and it feels a little like fall, if I'm being honest. 15 degrees outside and we're only going to get about 4 degrees warmer. Yikes. The rest of the week is, well, better than today, but it still doesn't feel like the end of August, if you know what I mean. This is Light 92. Good morning.

0: Good vibrations, Marky Mark. This is Light 92. Hey, hope you had a great weekend. Saturday in particular was a crazy one. There were a ton of events and things happening in and around Toronto, with every major venue being in use at the exact same time. Plus, the CNE was on. It seems like, for the most part, things went well, although, holy cow, that rain really interrupted things. You know, the folks who were down at some of the outdoor venues, I'm thinking about BMO Field, Argos, Ticats. Not only did the Ticats get trounced, and it breaks my heart to say that when they lose to the Argos, but it was miserable. It was pouring rain. Then you had BTS north of the city at Rogers Stadium. Again, a rain issue there. Same with the shows at RBC Amphitheater. But everything did go off, And here's hoping everybody had a good weekend. Now we get back into the final 2 weeks of summer break. 2 weeks from tomorrow is the first day of school. Tomorrow is the return of the fall menu at Starbucks. You know, a lot of people think that the CNE is the beginning of the end, the unofficial end of summer when the X is on. I'm going to throw in there, too, the return of pumpkin spice latte season. That always feels very end of summerish. And that day is tomorrow.
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0: Dan is off this week, so filling in, Robin Metcalf.
2: Still a pretty good drive out there on the major routes. Eastbound on the 403, a bit of volume past the link to approaching Aberdeen. Other than that, it's in good shape. Westbound looking good through towards Brantford. 24 in between Brantford and Cambridge. That is accident-free as well. On the 401 westbound at Highway 25, we do have construction there. Two right lanes are blocked. Are you planning to dig? Always click before you dig. It's free and it's the law. Visit OntarioOneCall.ca. I'm Robin Metcalf with Light 92 Morning Traffic.
0: Coming up, I'm going to give away four ride all day passes for the CNE. That'll be in about 10 minutes or so, and it's 7:40. It's number ones.
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7: 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Blue Rodeo will be at RBC Amphitheater in Toronto on August 29th. And RBC Amphitheater is booking all the greats. Toto and Christopher Cross and the Romantics will be there on August 30th in Toronto. TLC TLC, Salt and Peppa, and En Vogue will be pushing you to forget all about waterfalls on September 2nd at RBC Amphitheater. And RBC Amphitheater, keeping it up again, Lily Allen will be there on September 10th. Finally, we've got Sarah Bareilles. She's going to be at Massey Hall in Toronto for back-to-back shows September 15th and 16th. She is so talented. You don't want to miss one of those shows. And Charlie XCX will be at Scotiabank Arena in Toronto on September 21st. And if you're a Charlie XCX fan, I would stick around on Light 92 because we might just have some tickets coming up soon.
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Hey, good morning. I'm Scott Fox. I've got CNE Ride All Day passes to give away. I'm going to take a caller at 519-759-4212. I think everybody by now has got that number programmed, but if you're a new listener to Light 92, 519-759-4212. Love to hear from you. I will have someone on to play right after this song.

0: 92. That is magic. Good feeling about you. It's 7:36. Hi there. I'm Scott Fox, and it is time to give away some stuff here. Ride all day passes for the CNE. I've got Brian on the phone. How you doing, Brian?
1: I'm doing good.
0: Good. Brian, you're from Cambridge.
1: I'm working in Cambridge, yes.
0: Okay, good. I want to send you to the CNE for ride all day passes. I'm going to tell you about five different rides or attractions that may or may not be at the CNE. I'll even tell you about them. All you have to do is tell me if that's a real ride or not, okay?
1: Okay.
0: Here we go. Number one, the Beaver Bumper Boats. Imagine bumper boats shaped like giant beavers, complete with tails, and they make beaver sounds, and you ride around on those. Is that a real ride at the CNE or no?
1: Yes.
0: Are you sure about that?
1: No.
0: That's not a ride, right?
1: Yeah, no.
0: Okay, good. That's absolutely right. Although it does sound fun. The Beaver Bumper Boats, we can talk about that for next year, maybe. The Super Wheel. A large traveling Ferris wheel with enclosed gondolas. Real ride or no?
1: I would say yes on that one.
0: Yes, it is. That is at the CNE this year. North America's tallest traveling Ferris wheel. Sounds good. How about this one? The Baby Goat Playground. Baby Goat Playground. What do you think?
1: I think that's there.
0: Yeah, you're absolutely right. There is a baby goat playground. I don't know what goes on in there. Like, are we just sending children into a pen with goats? I don't know. But if, hey, you may be going, so you could probably let me know. You're doing well so far. How about the Tiny Tom Donut Drop? A drop tower theme ride where you sit in a donut and it dunks you into a giant fryer. Real ride or no?
1: No.
0: No, that's not a real ride at all. And you've already got more right than wrong, so congratulations, Brian. You're a winner.
1: Oh, thank you.
0: Let's go to the X. You've got four ride all day passes for the CNE. Enjoy and have a great time, okay?
1: Thank you very much.
0: You're most welcome. And hey, we're going to be doing that again tomorrow and all this week. Dave Creelman has got another chance to win at 5 o'clock during the Quitting Time Quiz. Lots of ways to get to the X with Light 92. Coming up next, it's number ones. Keep it here.

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3: All right, friends, time for Number Ones. Let's get into the history of the day that we're about to have. It is the 24th of August, and celebrating a birthday today, Harry Potter star Rupert Grint is 38 today. Chad Michael Murray is 45. Today, turning 53 years old, is the great Dave Chappelle. And celebrating his 81st birthday today,
4: I'm Vince McMahon, damn it, let's hear it!
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3: Vince McMahon is turning 81 years old. Now, it's Monday. We weren't here to do this over the weekend, so I want to point out a couple of things that happened over the weekend. Yesterday would have been the 48th birthday of Kobe Bryant. Yesterday, Rick Springfield turned 77. And on Saturday, Dua Lipa celebrated her 31st birthday, and Backstreet Boy Howie D celebrated his 53rd birthday. As far as events that happened on the 24th of August, there's a number of them. Today's a great anniversary. Today in 1853, potato chips were invented. Today in 1869, the waffle iron was invented. And that's part of the reason today is National Waffles Day. Today in 1891, Thomas Edison patented the motion picture camera. And now every single one of us carries one around with us at all times. They're just built into our phone. Today's a pretty substantial anniversary. It was today in 1992. Everyone was watching Florida and Louisiana.
8: 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Sitting in tonight from Washington, Ted Koppel.
9: More evidence of just how powerful Hurricane Andrew is. It's at the Homestead Air Force Base, which took a direct hit yesterday. Here's ABC's Jim Slade.
10: Virtually every building was destroyed or damaged. This base, normally one of the Air Force's showplaces, is barely functional. Homestead is normally a base for F-16 combat squadrons. These planes, grounded for repairs, were caught by the storm. The others, their maintenance people and spare parts, were sent to shelter at bases north of here, where they'll operate for the time being.
3: It was today in 1992, Hurricane Andrew slammed Florida as a Category 5 hurricane. It had started several days earlier and ruined our family condo. So thanks a lot, Hurricane Andrew. Thanks for nothing. It was today in 1995. We all heard this sound for the very first time. It was August 24th, 1995, when Windows 95 was released to the public. And it was today in 2008, barenaked lady singer Ed Robertson emerged completely unscathed after he crashed his Cessna 206 float plane near Bancroft, Ontario. Three other passengers, including his wife Natalie, were also miraculously uninjured. Not very often you hear about a plane crash where everybody's fine, but that happened today in 2008. If you need a little movie inspiration for today, it was today in 2001, the movie Jay and Silent Bob Strike Back came out, and it was today in 2000, Snatch with Brad Pitt, Jason Statham, and Benicio del Toro was in theaters. Now, let's get to the number one songs. Today, in 1974, we got a new number one.

The great Paul Anka went to number one on August 24th, 1974 with You're Having My Baby. Today in 1995, this song was spending its seventh and final week at number one.

TLC's Waterfalls, number one today in 1995. If you were listening to the radio today in 2004, it was a brand new number one from a group called Terror Squad.

Lean Back. Terror Squad was number one 22 years ago today. And today in 2008, this lady was spending her seventh and final week at number one with this one.

Katy Perry. I Kissed a Girl was number one on the charts today in 2008. And there's always one song that I play in full. This one is a great one, and we're going to go all the way back to 1987. It was the lead single and the title track for a soundtrack from her movie of the same name. It was her sixth number one hit. Today, 1987, the new number one song on the charts belonged to Madonna. Here's Who's That Girl?

0: That was 39 years ago today. Madonna, Who's That Girl? Light 92. Hey, it's 7:51. Now with our number ones behind us, we look ahead to the $10,000 no repeat summer. This is the final week. If you're in to win the 10 grand, good luck. I'm really hoping for you. We do the grand prize draw a week from today. If you're not already in the draw, well, you better be listening at 8 to find out what that song is and do your best to qualify, because $10,000 right before Labor Day would be pretty good.
1: 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Traffic check.
2: Eastbound on the 403, it's a busy one through the link right through towards Maine. After that, though, not too bad. Westbound side, trouble-free right through Brantford. Westbound 401 and Highway 25, construction there. Two right lanes are blocked. East 401, some volume spots through the sixes. No troubles on 24 in and out of Brantford and Cambridge. 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I'm Robin Metcalf with Light 92 Morning Traffic.
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2: Good morning. It's 14 degrees in Brantford, 14 in Kitchener, and 14 in Hamilton. The dollar's trading for 72.26 cents U.S., gas sitting at $1.76.9 cents a liter at most GTA stations. It's Monday, August 24th, and I'm Rob Kerwain. Hamilton police say a cyclist is dead after being struck by a vehicle on the Stony Creek Mountain. On Saturday, shortly after 11 p.m., emergency services were called to the area of Upper Centennial Parkway and Green Mountain Road for a report of a single motor vehicle striking a cyclist in the northbound lanes. Police say the male cyclist, who was also traveling north, was pronounced dead on scene. Officers say alcohol or speed are not believed to be a factor in this probe. Federal conservatives are demanding that the government reveal what the U.S. offered during the trade talks that Canada rejected. The conservatives, Bloc Québécois, Greens, and NDP have called for greater transparency or briefings, although Green Party leader Elizabeth May stopped short of demanding the details be made public. Carney said the U.S. offered lower auto tariffs but excluded medium and heavy trucks, while Washington says it also proposed cuts to tariffs on softwood lumber, steel, and aluminum. Neither Carney's office nor Trade Minister Dominique LeBlanc's office commented on those claims. Unifor and General Motors have agreed on tentative labor contracts for more than 4,600 auto workers in Ontario. Unifor National President Lana Payne says the agreements deliver strong wage and benefit increases for those working in GM's Oshawa assembly plant, the CAMI facility in Ingersoll, as well as operations in St. Catharines and Woodstock. Unifor's top bargainer with GM Canada says the deals follow the pattern set by a previous agreement with Ford, which saw workers secure 3% annual pay increases and a renewal of a no-closure agreement. In sports, the New York Yankees scored 3 runs in the 6th inning to snap a 2-2 tie and then added 2 more in the 7th en route to an 8-3 win over the visiting Toronto Blue Jays on Sunday. The Yankees won 2 of 3 games in the weekend series, leaving Toronto 1.5 games back of the 3rd and final AL wild card berth. Your Light 92 forecast, cloudy skies today, few showers beginning this morning, local amount of 10 to 15 millimeters with a high of 18, a few showers ending this evening, then cloudy skies overnight with a chance of showers and a low of 13. Tomorrow, sunny, a high 25, humidex of 30. Right now it's 14 degrees in Brantford, 14 in Kitchener, 14 in Hamilton. I'm Rob Kerwain.
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4: All right, friends, we are into the final week of qualifying for the $10,000. Someone wins that money a week from today. The song you're listening for? Backstreet Boys, As Long As You Love Me. I'll play it now. If it repeats, that's when you text us the word repeat and you could win 10K in about a week. This is Light 92, Southern Ontario's favorites. Good morning.

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A little bit of irony in there, is it? We haven't had a beautiful day in days. It's going to be another rainy one today, my friends. It's a beautiful day. But I appreciate the sentiment from Michael Bublé. Today, cloudy and windy with showers. 19 is the high. In case you're wondering, normally at this time of year, we're between 25 and 28 degrees. Before the humidity, that is a typical late August day. Today, not getting above 20. And overnight tonight, we're going down to 13. Tomorrow, it's going to be sunny and only 24. Again, below seasonal and a high of 29. I want to thank the great Dave Creelman. He was here filling in for me at the end of last week. Dave was great to come in and do that. I appreciate that. Had to take a couple of days off. I had some girlfriend obligations. Went to see the Backstreet Boys at the Sphere in Las Vegas. They're doing a residency, and you know, it started off as like 5, 6, 7, 8, 9 shows. Now they're on 54. That's how much demand there is to see the Backstreet Boys in Vegas. But I'll tell you what, they still got it. If you want to see some video and want to see what the guys look like 25, 26 years later, just follow me on Instagram at Scott Fox on Air. Scott Fox on Air. Scott with 2 T's, Fox with 1 X. It was a good time. I'm going to talk a little bit more about that coming up. Right now, Living on a Prayer. Bon Jovi. This is Light 92, Southern Ontario's favorites.

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Don't stop believing. Your favorite things are good songs. Your favorite, it's over songs. I was getting kind of used to being someone you love. Southern Ontario's favorites, Light 92.

Light 92, Southern Ontario's favorites. Good morning. I'm Scott Fox, and a few minutes ago, I was talking about a little trip that I just did down to see the Backstreet Boys at the Sphere. They were really, really good. I'll give you just a little bit of it here.

0: I got to say, they've definitely slowed down a little bit, but I think that's to be expected. It was a really good show. So for those asking, thank you. I had a great time. I was with my girlfriend, and I was also with the silent date couple. And if you're one of the great light listeners who has been following along with the saga of the silent date couple, have I ever got an update for you coming very, very soon? It was an interesting weekend. One of the things that is becoming a new trend, and I'm going to say this is a trend that is rapidly replacing the old school bachelor party, is guys going on a trip to do their fantasy football draft. And that was something that I did participate in while I was away. We did the draft and we saw the Backstreet Boys. And like I said, great, great show. I do have some video up on my Instagram if you want to see it. When I talked about this earlier this morning on the show, I got a text message that asked, hey, what's going on in Vegas? Is there a lot of people there? Because I've heard there's been a lot of news stories that it's very slow down there right now. And let me tell you, I can confirm that yes, absolutely, it is slower. I talk to cab drivers and Uber drivers and blackjack dealers more than I want to admit, and servers and all kinds of people. Oh, regular tourists by the pool. And they all told me the same thing. The numbers are way, way, way down in Vegas. Apparently, this is a time when they're normally just hopping busy, and it wasn't nearly as busy as it has been in previous years. So they're a little bit concerned. They had a lot of questions for a Canadian, and I was all too happy to educate them while I was down there. And it was a good little exchange. So I had a great trip, but I'm back now. And thanks again to Dave for filling in for me. There is a week to go until we give away the $10,000 on our No Repeat Summer. Keep listening. The song today, in case you missed me announcing it at 8 o'clock, The Backstreet Boys, As Long As You Love Me. Good luck.
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2: It has been a quiet morning on the eastbound 403. A bit of volume as you get past 52. Looking good now through the length. Going down through Aberdeen out past Maine. Once you get past that, though, just a bit of volume left over past Waterdown. Eastbound 401, no troubles to pass on. Just a bit of volume as you head through Highway 8 and then again through the 6s. Westbound on the 401 through 25 to Milton. Two right lanes are blocked with construction. Are you planning to dig? Always click before you dig. 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I'm Robin Metcalf with Light 92 Morning Traffic.
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your favorites growing up. Your favorite new favorites. Oh, my, you're taking me out of the ordinary. And everything in between. I can't stop the feeling. Southern Ontario's favorites. Late 92. It's 10.

favorites. I got to correct a few people here. Irene, Jennifer, Asher, Patty, Tony, Chrissy, and more. Today's no repeat summer song of the day is not by NSYNC. That was NSYNC, Tearing Up My Heart. The song you're listening for is from the Backstreet Boys, and there's a big difference between the two. Just ask a Backstreet or NSYNC fan. That's not the same group. So no, that was not the no repeat song, but I got a lot of text messages from people who wanted to try and take a shot at 10 grand. It's 8:34. One of the most anticipated video game releases of all time is now just a few months away. I'm talking about the new Grand Theft Auto 6. Is it 6 that we're up to? I've learned a few things about the new GTA, and I'm going to share those coming up in a few. In particular, a real-world connection

Light 92, that's Men Without Hats. It's 8:42 to start off your Monday. It is the 24th of August and only 16 outside. Today, we're not really going to get above 19 degrees. That is well below seasonal. I just got a text message here from Jeremy. He says, Scott, look at this. I just took this picture out of my backyard in Paris. The leaves are starting to change. Yikes. I don't know if Mother Nature missed a memo or something like that. I know it feels like fall out there today, and it did pretty much the whole weekend, but it is still really early for leaves to be changing. But good picture. Thank you very much for sending that in, Jeremy. I appreciate it. Coming soon, a brand new video game release. It is almost time for Grand Theft Auto 6. They say this is going to be the biggest video game release of all time. There's already people who are booking a week off during its release so that they can be among the first to play and binge play this game. So much excitement for Grand Theft Auto 6. It comes out on November the 19th. But there's a couple different stories about Grand Theft Auto. Number one, hackers have started releasing unauthorized footage from the game. They've started releasing it because they say they don't like how Rockstar Games, who makes Grand Theft Auto, they don't like how they do their business practices. And they're calling for change at Rockstar. So they say they're going to keep releasing little images, some screenshots and things like that. I don't know how they got a hold of it, but clearly they did. So there are some images from the game out there if you want to see them. Now, the other angle is it's been released that in the new Grand Theft Auto, this is going to have a real world connection. Instead of in previous games where you can just drive and crash into things and get out of one car and steal another car, apparently the new Grand Theft Auto is going to require you to stop and get gas. I can't think of anything more relatable. You'll have to stop and refuel your car. Now, they say it's unclear how realistic the mileage metrics are going to be, and they don't think they want people waiting around at gas stations every 600 kilometers, but there's going to be something in there that requires you every now and again to pull over and fill up. I wonder if they're going to charge for gas and if the prices will be as crazy as we're paying here. I wonder if they're going to do that. I guess we'll find out. November 19th, the new Grand Theft Auto is going to be in stores. I kind of like that fill up for gas thing. I think that makes it a real world angle. You know, in the shooter games, they used to have unlimited ammo, and then at some point, they made you start refueling or refilling. Same concept is what they're going for with this one, they say. Fun. Only a couple months to wait. Fleetwood Mac at 844. 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

0: indeed. It is 10 to 9. I'm Scott Fox. Thanks for having it on Light 92. A couple of things. Number one, let's go to the X. The CNE is on right now, and we've got lots of ride all day passes. Tomorrow morning between 7 and 7:30, I'll do another four-pack of ride all day passes. You can also win those today at 5 o'clock. Dave is going to be back on in the afternoon, and he will have the quitting time quiz. Lots of chances to win your way into the X. This is also the final week to qualify for our $10,000 no-repeat summer. We've been doing this for months now, and we're almost at the grand prize draw. That's going to happen a week from today. A week from today, somebody's going to get that call that tells them they just won $10,000. So good luck, everybody. The song today is As Long As You Love Me from the Backstreet Boys. Back to the X for a sec. For those who don't know, the CNE also comes with a series of concerts and really good acts this year as well. Congratulations to the organizers. Last night, Shaggy was there and he was fantastic. Tonight, performing at the X at the CNE Bandshell, Preston Pablo and Virginia DeVegas are going to be live. Tonight, also Casey Musgraves, the country singer, is going to be at Scotiabank Arena, so there could be a little traffic in and around the city. As far as the X goes, tomorrow night, there is going to be another good performance. Glass Tiger is going to be at the CNE Bandshell. Wednesday, Brand Van 3000 is going to be there. Thursday, Brett Young. Thursday is the Trues that are going to be performing live. And on Saturday, JoJo is going to be there. So, lots of great entertainment options. Hopefully we can get you there for free. Just keep it right here on Light 92.
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0: Last one with Robin.
2: Eastbound 401, not too bad now. Looking good as you head through Highway 8 out towards the 6s. Eastbound 403, leftover volume past Aberdeen as you head through Maine. Once you get past that, though, looking good. Westbound side moving well as you head 352 in towards the Brantford area. No problems on 24 in and out of Cambridge and Brantford. South Highway 6 in good shape as well. Jumpstart helps kids across Canada access sport and play so more kids can get into the game. 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I'm Robin Metcalf with Light 92 Morning Traffic.
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0: Flight 92, Southern Ontario's favorites with Daniel Powder. It's Bad Day. It's 8:59 and only 16 outside. And today we're only going to get to 19, not even 20 degrees today. It feels like the 24th of October, if I'm being honest. The rain is going to be with us today, too. Tonight, we're going to go down to 13. Tomorrow, it'll be sunny skies, 24, feeling 29. And then on Wednesday, 26, Thursday, 25. Friends, have yourselves a great day. Up next, it is the best way to kick off your workday, the workday warm-up. And then coming up after 10 o'clock, Anna is off for a couple of days, so Tracy Lynn is going to be filling in. Lots of fun. Have yourself a great day. I'll be back here with you tomorrow from 5:30 till 9. I'll have number ones at 7:40. Right before that, I'll give away ride all day passes to the CNE and another $10,000 no repeat summer song of the day.
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That was Madness with their song Our House. Happy Monday. Tracy Lynn here, keeping you company through the heart of your day on Light Radio. More of the songs you know, the songs you love, and a few reasons to smile along the way. Let's make this Monday a good one. We have Lady A up next with Need You Now. I'm Tracy Lynn, and this is Light Radio.

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0: the start of the summer, Late 92 fired up the No Repeat-A-Tron 2000, built to never repeat a song. 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
5: 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And coming up in Brantford on Saturday, September 12th is Woodview's second annual Walk and Roll, a free, inclusive 1 kilometer or 2 kilometer community walk and family fair in support of local mental health, autism, and developmental services. 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

Tracy Lynn hanging out with you on this Monday with Anna being off and not back until Thursday. Just a reminder that that is when your lunchtime trivia will return as well. So no trivia for the next couple of days. But we do have your $100 Lotto Max voucher up for grabs. Shoot us over a text with your full name, 519-759-4212. That's 519-759-4212. Cloudy skies, showers on and off today. High of 18 tonight. A few showers ending, then cloudy. Temperatures dipping down to 13 and for Tuesday. It warms up. Sunny skies with a high of 30. I'm Tracy Lynn for Light Radio.

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1: 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Anna will be back on Thursday. You got a new friend for the next couple of days. How are you? Back to the grind, back to routines. A new week has started. Some of you getting kids ready for back to school, some going on end of summer vacations, or you're like us and you're working. Well, whatever you are doing, we are doing it together. I'm Tracy Lynn for Light Radio.

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7: Hey, it's Dana here with all of the concerts you need to add to your calendar for the rest of the summer and early fall. A Canadian prince named Bryan Adams will be coming to Hamilton's TD Coliseum on August 28th with support by Lights. Or if you prefer something else on the 28th, Cool and the Gang, they're coming to OLG Stage at Falls View Casino in Niagara. Blue Rodeo will be at RBC Amphitheatre in Toronto on August 29th. And RBC Amphitheatre is booking all the greats. Toto and Christopher Cross and the Romantics will be there on August 30th in Toronto. TLC, Salt-N-Pepa, and En Vogue will be pushing you to forget all about waterfalls on September 2nd at RBC Amphitheatre. And RBC Amphitheatre, keeping it up again, Lily Allen will be there on September 10th. Finally, we've got Sarah Bareilles. She's going to be at Massey Hall in Toronto for back-to-back shows September 15th and 16th. She is so talented. You don't want to miss one of those shows. And Charlie XCX will be at Scotiabank Arena in Toronto on September 21st. And if you're a Charlie XCX fan, I would stick around on Light 92 because we might just have some tickets coming up soon.
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your favorite getting together songs. One way or another, I'm gonna find ya. Your favorite things are good songs. 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If someone said 3 years from now. Southern Ontario's favorites, Light 92.

0: 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Paul got used to his squeaky sneakers.
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1: OMG. 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

Dave Krillman here on Light, and the question for you, what completely legal substance are you addicted to? I'll tell you, one of mine is caffeine. We'll talk about this as we go.

0: At the start of the summer, Light 92 fired up the No Repeat-a-tron 2000, built to never repeat a song. 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
2: QEW, if you're heading Toronto bound near North Shore, we have a stalled vehicle blocking the right lane as delays start on the Skyway Bridge, if that's where you're heading. Also, the westbound QEW off and on delays approaching the Ford plant to the junction, and some slowdowns 403 both directions right around the link and 6 South. East 401 off and on delays past Town Line heading to the 6s, and then again as you pass Guelph Line. Jumpstart helps kids across Canada access sport and play so more kids can get into the game. 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I'm Dan Dealey. That's a look at Light 92 area traffic.
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And every Friday, someone who had a birthday that week will be our weekly winner. Always some cool prizes for you. Today, Maureen Eitel from Hamilton would like to wish Mark Hall a happy birthday. Happy birthday, Mark. Now, if you are celebrating today, you share your birthday with Sophia Ritchie, 28, Lionel's daughter. You also share your birthday with Ron Weasley. Yes, Harry Potter star Rupert Grint, 38. Oh, my goodness. Chad Michael Murray, 45. You know him from One Tree Hill, Dawson's Creek, Freaky Friday, 1 and 2. Dave Chappelle, comedian, 53 years young today. And Marley Matlin, 61. And her accolades include an Academy Award, a Golden Globe Award, a British Academy Film Award, and a Primetime Emmy Award, and a Hollywood Walk of Fame. Just incredible talent. Happy birthday to you. If it's your birthday today, join the club at light92.ca, and we'll give you a shout-out on your big day.

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Ed Sheeran currently on tour, enjoying rave reviews. Just had three sold-out nights in Toronto and off to the States and then South America.

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1: Highway 6 North closed both ways between Freelton Road and Concession 11 East for an ongoing crash investigation, and no word on when that will wrap up, as it's creating some pressure in the general vicinity. As the good news, at least, the stall that was on the QEW Toronto bound at North Shore, that is cleared. Skyway Bridge both directions, expect some delays. QEW westbound, once you pass Bronte, it's bumper to bumper toward the junction. No matter if it's a tree, fence, pool, or deck, always clear before you dig. It's free and it's the law. Visit OntarioUncalled.ca. I'm Dan Dealey. That's a look at Light 92 area traffic.
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Play 92, Les Yacaro, Wild Things, Dave Krillman here. Hope you had a nice weekend. We went to the Axe yesterday. Yes, it's been a couple of years since I've been. It was fun. The CNE wide open now and everything underway. You got the rides, the food building, Midway, the Bandshell concerts. They are so, what a great lineup this year. Yesterday, woke up, thinking, oh, it's raining. It was raining a lot in the morning. I thought, I don't think we're going to go. Kind of put it off. Here's what we did. Checked the weather and said, you know what? It's on and off raining. Maybe we'll go because it'll be a little bit quieter and we'll have more time to do stuff. And then everything, clouds broke. We got there around 4 and spent a good 5 hours still just wandering the Midway. And yes, I tried my luck. I was so close to winning the big prize. I don't know how the other person beat me. I have it on video. It's very close. You'll see. Checked out the Sky Ride too. You know, it's the chairlift that rides the whole length of the CNE. Great way to start too. If you want to get the lay of the land and figure out where you're going, you can see the Enercare Center, you can see the food building, you can see the rides and where you want to go. That's a great thing to do. Check it out, the Sky Ride. And speaking of the food building, that was fun. I just love it. That's my kind of shopping. Just walking around going, oh, the only

final day passes coming up today and every day this week at 5 with the Quitting Time Quiz. I'll post some of my photos and a video of my visit to the X this year. Lots of fun.

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1: Highway 6 North is closed both ways between Freelton Road and Concession 11 East. Ongoing crash investigation. OPP still on scene as we're looking at delays on the 403 in both directions at 6 South and feeling the effects of it. Westbound on the link is a bit busy approaching the 403. Still a bit slow on the West QEW as you reach Dorval. And westbound on the 401, expect delays as you pass Trafalgar heading toward Highway 25. Jumpstart helps kids across Canada access sport and place. 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I'm Dan Dealey. That's a look at Light 92 area traffic.
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Beto and Sound Clash, Light 92, Dave Krillman here. How soon we forget, as I stepped outside today, I went, ooh, feels a little cool. Well, wait a minute. Weren't we just asking for a little bit of a break from the heat a little while ago? I know, we forget so quickly, don't we? I'm actually looking forward to warming up again. We are looking at some clouds and a few showers tonight, 13 the low. Tomorrow, cloudy and 24, should be very pleasant. And clearing tomorrow night, 11 degrees. Wednesday, cloudy and 25. Right now, a very pleasant but feeling relatively cool, 19.

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0: 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Traffic check.
1: Reports of a crash on the 403 westbound past the Link out of our camera range, but it is heavy from Aberdeen. Lots of drivers trying to bypass the 403, and they're using Mohawk to take it to Wilson, and Wilson's really busy right now. If you're trying to head westbound beyond Fiddler's Green, it starts to open up as the rest of the majors are dealing with off and on delays, but otherwise problem-free. Jumpstart helps kids across Canada access sport and play so more kids can get into the game. 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I'm Dan Dealey. That's a look at Light 92 area traffic.
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All right, coming up at 5, we have your Quitting Time Quiz on the line today. Family ride all day passes to the CNE. I'll have 5 questions for you. Get them all right. Tickets are yours. Passes are yours. Get the 5th question right. Well, they're yours too. We'll get more in a moment.

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1: I love that sound. Here we go. Time for you to get on board and grab yourself some Family Ride All Day passes to the CNE. I was there yesterday. What a blast. You'll love it. And to get those passes, all you have to do is answer 5 questions, or maybe even just 1 question. That is the 5th question. Here's how it works. You get one right, you move on. You get one right, you move on. You get one wrong, we move on to the next contestant on Quitting Time Quiz. Call me right now. 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
0: Your favorite getting together songs. Your favorite things are good songs. I think I want to marry you. Your favorite it's over songs. Southern Ontario's favorites, Light 92, the Quitting Time Quiz, served up by Sassy Britches.

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0: 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Hi, who's this?
1: It's Tara.
0: Tara, you're caller number two. You're my first contestant on Quitting Time Quiz.
1: Yay!
0: All right, are you ready? We got question number one for you here.
1: Okay.
0: Name one pink animal.
1: Pink, ostrich. Oh. I mean flamingo. I meant pink flamingo.
0: We ran out of time.
1: Oh, I didn't know.
0: Try again.
1: Okay.
0: Bye. Hi, Quitting Time Quiz.
2: Hi, Al calling for the Quitting Time Quiz.
0: Al, question number one. Name one pink animal.
2: A pig.
0: Okay. You know what? I'll give you that. I didn't have that in mind, but that works. Yes. Okay, number two. What is the square root of 16?
2: 32?
0: Oh, I'm sorry. Thanks for calling.
2: Okay.
0: Bye. Hi, Light 92.
3: Hi.
0: Hi. What's your name?
3: This is Karen.
0: Karen, we're on question number two already. Are you ready?
3: Okay, hopefully.
0: All right. What is the square root of 16?
3: 4.
0: All right. All right, we're on number three already, Karen.
3: Okay.
0: What does the letter N stand for in CNE?
3: Canadian.
0: Oh, no, I'm sorry. Thanks for calling.
3: Okay, thanks.
0: Bye. Hi, who's this?
4: Hi, it's Libby. How are you?
0: Libby, I am great. How are you?
4: I'm good, thank you.
0: Good. We're on question number three already. What does the N stand for in CNE?
4: National.
0: All right. You got it. Number four. Finish the band name. Earth, Wind, and...
4: Fire.
0: You are correct. And this is number five. This is for the ride all day passes to the CNE.
4: Okay.
0: What direction does the minute hand travel on an analog clock?
4: Clockwise
0: or to the right. You got it. You just won yourself a family pass of ride all day passes to the CNE.
4: Amazing. Thank you.
0: Thank you. And thank you for listening and playing and getting the answer right. A few of them. Yeah. Wow. There's a couple challenges there. You never know how it's going to go on the Quitting Time Quiz. You got to call in to win and play, and we'll do it again tomorrow. Just this recap. Let's see. Name one pink animal. I had flamingo down at Pig Works. What's the square root of 16? 4. What does the N stand for in CNE? Is national. Finish the band name Earth, Wind, and Fire. And the direction the minute hand travels on an analog clock is clockwise or to the right. Thanks for playing Quitting Time Quiz. We'll do it again tomorrow.
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Got a chance to win passes to the C&E Ride All Day passes during Quitting Time Quiz all this week. You never know what kind of questions you're going to get. In fact, today, one of the questions was, finish the band name. Earth, Wind, and... Yep, Fire. Simple as that. Do you remember? Less than a month away to the 21st night. Do

0: Light traffic check.
1: So we confirmed a stall that came and went on the 403 westbound past Highway 6 South, where the left lane was blocked, and it is causing some backup through that stretch, and people were using Wilson as an alternate. Now, Highway 6 North still closed both ways between Brealton and Concession 11 East for an ongoing crash investigation. QAW eastbound, Air Mills Parkway, stalled vehicle left lane. Are you planning to dig? Always click before you dig. It's free, and it's a lot. Visit OntarioOneCall.ca. I'm Dan Dealey. That's a look at Light 92 area traffic.
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0: You work hard all day, but at 5 p.m., the real mental struggle starts. 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

Flight 92, Sean Desmond, Jamie Fine, Bonnie, Dave Krillman here. Just another observation, by the way, and this could be obvious, but don't forget that if you want to get to the X, the easiest way, the CNE, take transit, take the GO, take the TTC, however you want to get there. If you want to get in, if you're coming from out of town, out of Toronto side, get to the TTC down Union and scoot over. That's easy. Or if you're coming in from the West End, take Lakeshore West on the GO. It'll drop you off right inside the CNE. It is perfect. That's what we did last night. Takes about 45 minutes from Burlington area, and you're right there. And you don't have to park. You don't have to pay. You just hop on, hop. Well, you have to pay for the GO, but you don't have to pay for parking. Hop on, hop off, and it's really, really easy. It's the only way to go, as far as I'm concerned. We have a cool night ahead with a few showers possible. 13 the low tonight. Cloudy tomorrow and 24. Clearing tomorrow night and 11. And Wednesday, cloudy and 25. Yeah.

0: Oh, no. The No Repeat-A-Tron 2000 is malfunctioning.
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0: 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Traffic check.
1: Highway 6 north closure continues both ways between Freelton and Concession 11 East as we have reports of a collision now on Wilson near Fiddler's Green. Looks like it's on the westbound side as we are seeing delays before Rousseau. And we have reports of a collision on the west 401 past 12th line. Of course, it's out of camera range and it's a bit busy as you head through Milton. 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I'm Dan Dealey. That's a look at Light 92 area traffic.
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0: you gotta like Mike. Summer has pulled up, and the Light 92 Summer Cruiser has hit the road. This summer, we're going green. 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
2: Hey, that's amazing. Thank you.
1: You're very welcome. Now, here, we're going to the 31st, which isn't long from now. So what would you do if you won the $10,000?
2: Well, the 31st is my daughter's third birthday, so I think I might book us a trip to Disney.
1: Oh, wow. That is awesome. Well, we'll be rooting for you.
2: Oh, my gosh. Today was a day. We love Backstreet Boys. My daughter was singing. Thank you so much.
1: Well, thank you for listening, and congratulations for qualifying. We are down 1 week today. The big grand prize announcement, someone who has been listening and qualifying all summer long, is going to win the $10,000 no repeat workday. Not workday, but summer. Not just today or tomorrow, it's the summer. Qualify all this week. You could be our grand prize winner.

0: 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It's Babylon.
1: Dave Grillman here on Light with some great advice, not mine personally, but some I came across, and good reminders too. This is really good life advice. One person said, always encourage, never criticize, and my wife's good at that. She said, lift people up, you know? You've got an opportunity, why not? Listen twice as much as you talk. Good reminder. I was told once, you have 2 ears and 1 mouth. So shut up and listen. Stay away from crazy people. That's solid advice right there. How about this? This is an interesting reminder and so true. Everybody you meet knows something you don't. And in my case, that's a lot of people. Don't be unnecessarily difficult. Great advice as well. And it's okay to disagree. Just don't be disagreeable. Love it. Again, not my advice, but good advice and good reminders.

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Dave Prielman here on Light with another reminder that you should go beyond the headlines, right? For instance, this headline says men are liars. Well, the survey found that men lie more than women. The average guy lies 3 times a day. Okay, compared to what? Women, twice a day. So again, go beyond the headline. There could be a lot more to it.

0: 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Traffic check.
1: Highway 6 North still closed both ways between Freelton and Concession 11 East from an earlier crash and ongoing investigation. At last check, Wilson and Fiddler's Green, reports of a collision there as it's busy in the intersection. As things are calming down, at least on the majors around Hamilton, or if you're heading toward Hamilton, eastbound on the QEW, minor off and on delays starting at Burloak, and things have really calmed on the 401 as earlier issues passed while flying on the westbound side have cleared away. 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I'm Dan Dealey. That's a look at Light 92 area traffic.
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0: 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I don't

Chance for some showers tonight. A cool night ahead, a low of 13. Just looking at the roads, Highway 6 North still closed between Concession 11 East and Freelton Road. We'll get an update for you. 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We'll take you way back.

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Nothing's fine, I'm torn. Your favorite newer songs. I've got them. Ooh, ooh, ooh, ooh. 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

0: 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Traffic check.
1: If you're taking the 410 North Express to Collector Transfer past the 401, we have a stalled vehicle that's blocking the right lane. But we're still dealing with the Highway 6 North closure both ways between Freelton and Concession 11 East from an earlier collision. Things are really calming down on the 403 and QEW. How about the 401 in Milton and the Tri-Cities? Really good driving the highways now. 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I'm Dan Dealey. That's a look at Light 92 area traffic.
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Tune in tonight at 8 and every weeknight at 8 for the 80s at 8. Richard Huskisson will take you way back. We've got a cool night ahead, 13 the low, windows open, I'm thinking. Chance for a shower tomorrow, cloudy and 24. It could be quite nice. Justin Timberlake now. Can't stop this feeling. 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

0: At the start of the summer, Light 92 fired up the No Repeat-A-Tron 2000, built to never repeat a song. 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
4: Hey, it's Dana here with all of the concerts you need to add to your calendar for the rest of the summer and early fall. A Canadian prince named Bryan Adams will be coming to Hamilton's TD Coliseum on August 28th with support by Lights. Or if you prefer something else on the 28th, Cool and the Gang, they're coming to OLG Stage at Falls View Casino in Niagara. Blue Rodeo will be at RBC Amphitheatre in Toronto on August 29th. And RBC Amphitheatre is booking all the greats. Toto and Christopher Cross and the Romantics will be there on August 30th in Toronto. TLC, Salt and Peppa, and En Vogue will be pushing you to forget all about waterfalls on September 2nd at RBC Amphitheatre. And RBC Amphitheatre, keeping it up again, Lily Allen will be there on September 10th. Finally, we've got Sarah Bareilles. She's going to be at Massey Hall in Toronto for back-to-back shows September 15th and 16th. She is so talented. You don't want to miss one of those shows. And Charlie XCX will be at Scotiabank Arena in Toronto on September 21st. And if you're a Charlie XCX fan, I would stick around on Light 92 because we might just have some tickets coming up soon.
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